0: I am the very model of a modern major general. I've information, vegetable, animal, and mineral. I know the kings of England and the qualified historical. From Marathon to Waterloo in order categorical. I'm well acquainted with matters mathematical. I understand equations both simple and quadratical. About the Noel theorems, I'm dear with a lot of news.
1: Lot of news? Pot of jewels? Ah, yes!
0: With many cheerful facts about the square of the hypotenuse. I'm very good at integral and differential calculus. I know the scientific names of beings animalculus. In short, in matters vegetable, animal and mineral, I am the very model of the modern major general. Just a moment, please. Let's do it again. I know a mythic history, King Arthur's and Sir Caradox. I answer hard to cross-ex, I've a pretty taste of paradox. I quote in elegiacs all the crimes of Heliogabalus. In conics, I can flow peculiarities parabolus. I can tell and doubt the Raphaels from Geraldos and Zophonis. I know the croaky chorals from the frocks of Aristophanes. Then I can hum a fugue of which I felt the music dinner for. Dinner for?
1: Ah, I've got it. And whistle all the airs from that infernal non

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I'm tiny, every title of character, cause it's uniform. Shawn is man of special table, any man in mineral. I am the very model of a modern major general. In fact, when I know what is meant by Mamelon and Reveling, when I can tell at sight a mouse a rifle from a javelin, when such affairs as sorties and surprises I'm more wary at, and when I know precisely what is meant by commissariat, when I have learned what progress had been made in modern gunnery, when I know more of tactics than a novice in a nunnery, in short, when I've a smattering of elemental strategy. Strategy? Strategy? Strategy? Ah, this is it. You say a better major general has never strategy. My military load is so unplatty and adventurous. Has only been put down to the beginning of the century. But silly man is vegetable, animal and mineral. I am the very model of a modern major general.